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0: What a tune from Tom Cochran for a Saturday. Wake up with the Christian O'Connell Show. Wind down with Jonesy and Amanda for the drive home. This is Gold, and I'm going to get one of the greatest albums of all time on for you next. A couple of songs from this one, and as I mentioned, when it was hitting the peak of its popularity, the guitarist quit. We'll dive into that next here at Gold.
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2: 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This is how we spring. The Spring Racing Carnival on now until 29 November. There's a multi-crash on the Monash Freeway inbound at Burke Road with two lanes closed. Speeds are at 40 and delays back to Warragul Road. Also a collision in Sunshine on Ballarat Road heading into the city at Northumberland Road. It's affecting the middle lane. We've got a crash in Mordialloc on the Nepean Highway heading into the city at Beach Road with speeds down to 40. Census night was Tuesday, the 11th of August. There's still time to complete. 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Now you're up to date with Melbourne's latest traffic.
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18: So you might be aware that there was a bit of friction within Fleetwood Mac around the Rumours era. There was breakups of relationships, things were getting frosty, the band was bigger than ever. But we're not talking about Rumours. We're going to Tango in the Night, their second best-selling album, selling over 15 million copies worldwide. But this is where things really went haywire. Lindsey Buckingham was trying to write songs like Big Love for his own solo record before it morphed into a full Fleetwood Mac album. And as this was going up the charts and becoming huge, he quit the band. Like, he's created this beautiful thing and then quit. He said it was all because of frictions, and he was trying to record Stevie Nicks' vocals from a certain track, but he had to do it again because she was struggling to record after drinking brandy, and everything was just on edge. But they made such a brilliant album in Tango in the Night, so I'm going to get you a couple of songs from it now. We start with Seven Wonders on Gold.

0: From Tango in the Night, one of the greatest albums of all time, Fleetwood Mac and Everywhere. Wake up with the Christian O'Connell Show, Wind Down with Jones and Amanda for the drive home. This is Gold. And for a band that has been around for as long as Kiss has been, I like that there are some things that still surprise Paul Stanley. Have a listen.
1: Sometimes we'll find ourselves on a bill headlining over all these very hardcore metal bands. And then we come on, doo-doo, and the whole audience is, doo-doo, doo-doo. That's the beauty of music. It hits you in the heart.
0: And it's so damn addictive. I'll play it for you next here at Gold.
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6: 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Congratulations.
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7: 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I love all of their songs. Mm-hmm. And I grew up listening to their songs. And I know somebody from school is going to be so excited to get a call from me this afternoon.
5: Oh, this is exciting. What's your favourite Ice House song? You can only pick one.
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0: Wake Up with the Christian O'Connell Show and Wind Down with Jones in a Matter for the drive home. This is Gold. And during the week, Christian made an admission that, it must cost a fortune. Have a listen to this.
1: I was drawing my bath. You draw the bath. Can you draw me a bath, please? When I use those Epsom bath salts on the magnesium flakes, I put the whole packet in.
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1: 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Yes. Times that to the max.
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4: 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Breaking it down. The stuff that happens on the field that nobody else sees, the controversial call, the kid who came from absolutely nowhere, or the moment that made you stand up in your lounge room at 11 o'clock on a Friday night. 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Brett's consistently angry, Mick's very prepared, and I'm somewhere in the middle trying to hold it all together. 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
19: 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There's a multi-crash on the Monash Freeway heading into the city at Burke Road with two lanes closed and a laser back to Warrigal Road. A crash in Narre Warren on Narre Warren North Road, northbound at the Monash Freeway. Also a collision in Mulgrave on Police Road heading west after the Monash Freeway. And a crash in Glen Waverley on Springvale Road, southbound prior to High Street Road. 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
22: Hi there, Alana McIntyre here with the latest. The Sydney Swans are hoping fans will still head out to support both the women and the men in their AFL games tomorrow at the SCG. Lawyers for the two adult performers who were inside the Melbourne hotel room where an alleged incident played out say they're preparing to launch civil action. One of the women's fathers say his daughter suffered an asthma attack and asked for help from hotel staff. A teenager is in a critical condition after being stabbed on the New South Wales Central Coast. The 15-year-old apparently stumbled into his neighbour's house in Terrigal last night, asking for help. Diners have been seen ducking for cover as shots were fired from a vehicle into a cafe in Melbourne. One man had to be taken to hospital with non-life-threatening injuries following the drive-by shooting at Altona North last night. Even with more rain set to drench southern Australia over the coming days, our Weather Bureau says El Nino is still underway and warmer than average temperatures are set for spring and summer. The UK's Met Office has warned this El Nino could be the strongest one in a century. Climate scientist Theodore Keeping says temperatures could rise by more than 3 degrees, and usually 2 degrees is considered a big event.
23: And that can be the difference between food production going well or crops failing. And it can be the difference between people experiencing flood events or extreme heat stress.
22: On the ABC there. And TikTok has been ordered to pay more than $550 million to settle a lawsuit with the US Justice Department. The social media platform's accused of violating children's online privacy.
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22: After defeating the Magpies by 63 points last night, the Lions have all but locked in third spot, while Collingwood coach Craig McRae says they're being careful with Scott Pendlebury's knee injury.
24: My understanding is, like, if we had some precautionary action around his tightness in the back of his knee. And
22: in cricket, the second test with Bangladesh is underway in Mackay.
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22: A couple of showers today. We're heading for a top of 16 degrees. A partly cloudy one tomorrow, reaching 17. Possible showers on Monday, 18.
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0: Morning, this is Higo, and a big hello to anyone listening on the iHeart app anywhere in the world. Really appreciate you tuning in. This weekend, we are giving you songs from the greatest albums of all time. And in about 25 minutes, I'm going to play you songs from this one that actually earned the singer a Logie? I know that probably doesn't make a lot of sense, but we'll explain more in a little bit. Alanis Morissette's coming up in about 3 minutes, straight after Men at Work. Who can it be now? Here it goes.

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0: Wake up with the Christian O'Connell Show and wind down with Jones and Amanda for the drive home. This is gold. And yesterday, Jones and Amanda called the winner of our very first golden ticket to see Ice House live on the harbour. It was Alyssa.
1: Oh, my gosh. I can't believe it.
2: Believe it, baby.
1: Oh, my gosh, guys. I'm so excited. Thank you. I love all of their songs. I grew up listening to their songs, and I know somebody from school is going to be so excited to get a call from me this afternoon.
2: Oh, this is exciting. What's your favourite Ice House song? You can only pick one.
1: Got to be Electric Blue, and I've got the perfect Electric Blue dress to wear, so I'm good to go.
0: Alyssa gets the whole backstage experience, watching them at Soundcheck, the premium seats, staying at the Hyatt Regency, breakfast the next morning, food and drinks, everything. This is what you want. One golden ticket down, four to go. Your next chance to get into that gold class lounge and win one of those golden tickets is Monday from 9 for Ice House, live on the harbour from Gold.
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4: 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There's a crash in Mulgrave on Police Road heading west after the Monash Freeway. Also, a collision in Narre Warren on Narre Warren North Road northbound at Monash Freeway. A section of Sydney Road, Brunswick, is closed between Moreland Road and Albion Street for tram upgrade works. And Point Cook Road, Altona Meadows, is closed in all directions at Central Avenue all weekend for upgrade works. 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
16: Right, so we go back to 1990 now for John Farnham's Chain Reaction album. And this thing won a bunch of ARIA awards at the time. And he tackled some interesting topics like the Cold War. And it's what really surprised me, though, at the time. I reckon it might have surprised a few others. But he won a Logie. Farnsie, good on you, Farnsie. Bloody hell, I love this guy. Most popular music video at the 91 Logie Awards. I mean, how do you... You don't write songs expecting to win a Logie, but there we are. So I'm going to get you a couple from Farnsie's Chain Reaction album, starting with the title track here at Gold. One shot.

0: That's Freedom from Chain Reaction. I'll have another one of the greatest albums of all time for you after 12. Wake up with the Christian O'Connell Show and wind down with Jonesy and Amanda for the drive home. This is Gold. And in just a few minutes, I'm going to play you a song that might surprise you to know, despite you hearing it a lot. It has no drums or bass in it. No, it relies on atmospheric keyboards and an oboe. You might not have picked it up, but you pay attention. It's coming up next here at Gold.
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0: 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We've got a crash on the Westgate Freeway heading inbound near the Bolt T ramp. The left-hand lane is closed. We've got a section of City Road Brunswick closed between Moreland Road and Albion Street for tram upgrade works for the next 2 weeks. Use Melville Road instead. And we've got footy on at Marvel Stadium at 1:15 this afternoon. Watch out for extra foot traffic near the ground, including Harbour Esplanade. 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
22: Hi there, Alana McIntyre here with the latest. A third woman is planning legal action against the Sydney Swans following an alleged incident at the Pullman Hotel in Melbourne, with her lawyer describing the allegations as harrowing. Slater & Gordon senior lawyer Jackson Panham says the woman, who is yet to speak to any media, is assisting police with their investigation.
23: I don't want to go into what's happened in the room. I think that's really important to state. I can't say what happened in the room. What I can say is she made a report to Victoria Police immediately after it happened, and police attended shortly after and they commenced their investigation.
22: Two other women have engaged a separate law firm. A teenage boy who was stabbed north of Sydney remains critical. The 15-year-old stumbled up to a neighbour's house in Terrigal last night, desperate for help. A gunman remains on the run after a drive-by shooting at a cafe in Melbourne. One man had to be taken to hospital last night after shots were fired and diners were forced to duck for cover at Altona North. A cold front is blasting Tasmania, bringing damaging winds. Meghan Markle is reportedly in talks about joining the third season of Netflix's The Gentlemen, which is shot in the UK. And Robbie Williams is set to perform at the Melbourne Cup. The singer has told the Herald Sun while the nation is stopped, he might as well entertain.
24: What I love about Australian fans is that I am embraced for who I am. I just feel as though I'm allowed to be the person that I've always wanted to be there.
25: Looking for a fun activity? 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
22: The Lions have all but locked in third spot after defeating the Magpies by 63 points at the MCG, while Collingwood coach Craig McRae says Scott Pendlebury will have to get scans on his knee, but they think it could all be due to hamstring tightness.
26: Of the opinion, you know, throughout the night that that was the case, but again, scans will have to reveal that. We'll see how that plays out.
22: Carlton and Freo are up this afternoon. The second test with Bangladesh is underway in Mackay, and Jannik Sinner has withdrawn from the US Open due to his knee injury.
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22: A couple of showers today. We're heading for a top of 16 degrees. A partly cloudy one tomorrow, reaching 17. Possible showers on Monday, 18.
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1: Afternoon, legends. This is Higo. Coming up in about 15 minutes from now, I'm going to play you some songs from another one of the greatest albums of all time. And one of the stories I love about this particular album is that the producer, Brian Eno, almost wiped one of the songs I'm going to play for you because he was so frustrated. We'll talk about that real soon. Tina Turner is coming up before that. And now, the greatest band in the world for your Saturday. This is Queen and Radio Gaga on Gold.

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5: From time to time, I've spoken of albums that are like standard issue in everyone's house that you grew up with, your friends and family, right? So I'm talking like Michael Jackson, Thriller, Bad Outta Hell by Meatloaf, Pink Floyd, The Wall. You know, everyone had these albums. This is one of them. U2, Joshua Tree. And there's a couple of cool stories around this one. One, that iconic front cover, they didn't shoot that at Joshua Tree National Park. It was in Death Valley National Park. And I don't know why. I should probably look into that a little bit more. But Brian Eno famously produced this one, and he was so annoyed at the tedious procedure behind the complex rhythm and time signature changes in the song I'm about to play for you. He had to be physically restrained from grabbing the master tape and erasing it with a magnet so they would start again. That's wild for a producer to do that. Where the Streets Have No Name, kick us off with one of the greatest albums of all time here at Gold.

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0: Wake up with the Christian O'Connell Show and wind down with James and Amanda for the drive home. This is Gold. And coming up after 1 o'clock, I'm going to get you more songs from one of the greatest albums of all time. But next is Jimmy Barnes. Now, if you want to go and see Jimmy live in concert across October through to January, he's going to be doing some shows. Get onto jimmybarnes.com/tour dates to find out everything you need to go to see one of Australia's greatest to ever do it. 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
2: 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Port Melbourne, we have a crash on the Westgate Freeway around CityLink and the Balti. 5 cars have come together. It's taking out the left lane for the inbound run and speeds down to 40 k's an hour. Narre Warren South reports of a problem on Narre Warren Cranbourne Road around Grieve Road with slow traffic in all directions. Heavy going for the northbound run through there right now. At Docklands, footy at Docklands Stadium getting underway very soon. Expect extra traffic in the area, followed by a match at the MCG after 4 o'clock with extra traffic there as well. Census night was Tuesday the 11th of August. There's still time to complete. In the census, every answer matters. Authorised by the Australian Bureau of Statistics, Canberra. That's Melbourne's latest traffic.
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27: 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And Narre Warren South reports of a problem for Narre Warren Cranbourne Road, Rangreve Road, and slow traffic in all directions. Heavy going for the northbound run through the area at Docklands. Footy at Docklands Stadium getting underway very soon. Expect extra traffic in the area, followed by a match at the G after 4 o'clock as well. At Port Melbourne, seeing a better run now on the Westgate Freeway around CityLink and the Baldy. An earlier 5-car crash cleared for the citybound run and all lanes have reopened. At Derrimut, seeing a slow run inbound on the Western Freeway around Mount Derrimut Road. At Croydon North, the Marinda Highway, some debris on the road surface affecting the left lane out. Bound. A lot can happen to the people you care about in a year, a month, a week. So ask, are you okay any day? Because a conversation could change your life.
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30: I'm John Fabris. A third woman's engaged legal representation in relation to an alleged sexual assault at a Melbourne hotel. Five Swans players were subsequently stood down for breaching the club's rules. Lawyer Jackson Panham taking up the case.
31: Whatever the outcome of the criminal investigation, we intend to explore other avenues for our clients to seek justice, including civil remedies.
30: The ACT becomes the second jurisdiction to join a national gun buyback program alongside New South Wales. ACT's Police Minister.
32: We recognise the impact that the events of Bondi last year had on both the New South Wales community but the Australian community and the Jewish community.
30: And 5,000 wildfires burning in Indonesia and flash floods in Peru are being credited to El Nino, which is yet to top out. Professor Adam Scaife from the UK's Met Office telling ITV it's history making.
33: I have never seen a forecast that looks like this. It peaks in November, December. It looks very much like it's going to be a record event.
29: Looking for a fun activity? Woolworths Cricket Blast helps kids build confidence, teamwork and cricket skills through games and plenty of action. 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
0: Victor Fraser's first game as Carlton's full-time coach is against Ladderleaders Fremantle at Marvel Stadium. But the Blues mentor has told Gold Sport it's business as usual.
1: Another opportunity to continue to build a brand, I guess, if you like. That's been a real focus for us, to put a brand of football on show that our supporters can connect to. And we're probably not in a position, to be honest, to be looking too far ahead than that. And I think our players have done a terrific job in staying relatively present.
0: Melbourne can lock in a top six finish by beating the Dogs. Geelong can do the same against Richmond. Seventh place Adelaide needs one to slip up while needing to defeat the Giants tonight. Meanwhile, the Lions crushed the Pies 159-96 last night at the G. Australia is off to a scorching start against Bangladesh in the second test in Mackay. Mitchell Starc ripping through the Tigers' top order with a fifer. The visitors 6-36 a short time ago. The Wallaroos and the Black Ferns meet in their 100th women's rugby test in Auckland. And Matt Payne launching from pole in the opening supercars race in Ipswich. That's sport. I'm Harrison Preeve.
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30: A shower becoming less likely through the afternoon here in Melbourne, down to 7 degrees. Overnight, partly cloudy tomorrow with light winds and a high of 17.
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2: Good afternoon. This is Higo. Thanks so much for joining us on a Saturday. And this weekend, we are giving you songs from the greatest albums of all time. I've got one coming up in about 15 minutes that I bought on vinyl after my sister, my eldest sister, Sandra. She had it on vinyl when I was growing up. And I kind of just fell in love with it, hearing her play it so much. One of the cool stories about this album, though, was that their drummer had terrible timing when they're in the studio, and the bass player threw a keyboard at the drummer. We'll talk about that a little bit more in depth soon. Now, Dead or Alive, you spin me round here at Gold.

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5: This is one of those albums with an iconic front cover. Picture it now. Blondie, Parallel Lines. But you know they didn't like the cover of the album when it was done? But it's so iconic now. The five guys dressed in black, Deborah Harry in white, and the black and white lines there. I think it's fantastic. It's very striking. But one of the cool stories, and I mentioned this after the news, is that Clem Burke is a drummer for Blondie. He had some serious timing issues when they were recording this, and it drove Nigel, their bassist, insane. He got so angry, he threw a synthesizer at him in the recording studio. And I love it. That's how you get the best out of each other, isn't it? I'm going to play you One Way or Another in just a moment. Now their reggae classic, Heart of Glass, on Gold.

0: Wake up with the Christian O'Connell Show and wind down with Jonesy Demander for the drive home. This is Gold. And you know, we have five golden tickets for Ice House on the Harbour, Fleet Steps with the Opera House and the bridge in the background. This is going to be a truly historical event with Australian rock royalty. And every Friday, Jonesy and Amanda are going to award a golden ticket. Did I say we have five to give away? And we've only got four now because they called Alyssa.
1: Oh my gosh, I can't believe it.
2: Believe it, baby.
1: Oh my gosh, guys, I'm so excited. Thank you. I love all of their songs. I grew up listening to their songs, and I know somebody from school is going to be so excited to get a call from me this afternoon.
2: Oh, this is exciting. What's your favourite Ice House song? You can only pick one.
1: Got to be Electric Blue, and I've got the perfect Electric Blue dress to wear, so I'm good to go.
0: Alyssa has won this amazing golden ticket, which gets her behind the scenes, watching soundcheck, premium seating, overnight accommodation in the Harbour View room for two people at the Hyatt Regency Sydney. It's a full VIP experience, and your chance to join her is on Monday here at Gold for the golden ticket to iHeart Live, Ice House Live on the Harbour.
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0: Wake up with the Christian O'Connell Show, Wind Down with Jones and Amanda for the drive home. This is Gold. Something they do every Tuesday, so you can have a think about this over the weekend and prepare yourself. Signs that you are an adult. What was a sign for Patsy?
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22: 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At Heatherton, we have a crash on Centre Dandenong Road, Rangrange Road. The left lane closed for the eastbound run with one lane open for now. Traffic is slow in the area. At Docklands, fully at Docklands Stadium, the match now underway. Expect extra traffic in the area, followed by a match at the G after 4 o'clock as well. Reports of a problem nearby for Punt Road, northbound past the G with slow traffic there in any case. At Port Melbourne, seeing a better run now on the Westgate Freeway, around CityLink and the Balti, and a Lear 5-car crash cleared for the citybound run, and all lanes have reopened. Perfect footy weather this weekend with Kids Go Free in Victoria. Plus, head to Marvel Stadium for $4 Daniel's Donuts and free Sharon's for the first 1,000 kids on Saturday and Sunday. And they are up to date with Melbourne's latest traffic.
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25: I'm John Fabris. Another legal firm's been hired by a third woman in the case involving Swans players who were stood down over club standards breaches, including late-night drinking in Melbourne. Slater and Gordon's Jackson Panham's considering civil action separate to police investigations.
26: Our client's had her entire world turned upside down. She's now trying to navigate an incredibly traumatic experience.
25: Home Affairs Minister Tony Burke's announced a second taker for the federal government's national gun buyback scheme.
27: I'm really pleased to say the second jurisdiction to be joining the buyback is the ACT.
25: It joins New South Wales. Other states and territories are yet to sign on. And President Trump's fronted a Make America Great Again rally in South Carolina. Beforehand, he outlined how he plans to choke Iran financially with sanctions to end the war.
28: They are not paying their soldiers. They're not paying their police. We have total control of that entire region. They would love to make a deal, but they're not ready to make the right deal.
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29: AFL action's underway at Marvel Stadium. At last check, it's Carlton trailing Fremantle by 10 points in the opening quarter. Melbourne adding Xavier Lindsay to face the Doggies this afternoon at the MCG. The 20-year-old replacing suspended forward Jacob Van Rooyen. D's coach Stephen King impressed by his VFL form.
30: Yeah, Xavier Lindsay, again, another really high-quality young player that got through, and he was really impressive as well.
29: Geelong faces Richmond at the Cattery, while the Crows to battle the Giants tonight at the Adelaide Oval. Round two of the AFLW's kicked off, the Bulldogs taking on Richmond, the Eagles to host the Suns in Perth. Australia's made a dominant start in the second test, with Bangladesh all out for 64 in Mackay. Mitchell Stark ripping through the Tigers with 6 for 12. Aussie skipper Pat Cummins adding 3 wickets. The Wallaroos trailing the Black Ferns 21-0 in the first half of their women's rugby test in Auckland. And reigning Premier League champion Arsenal opening its title defence with a 3-0 win over newly promoted Coventry. That's sport. I'm Harrison Preeve.
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25: A shower becoming less likely through the afternoon here in Melbourne, down to 7 degrees. Overnight, partly cloudy tomorrow with light winds and a high of 17.
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1: Yeah, g'day, this is Higo, and all this weekend we're playing you songs from the greatest albums of all time. In 15 minutes, we go back to 1987 for a fantastic Aussie album. There's a couple of things we need to tick off with this. One of the songs I'm going to play for you was actually co-written by John Oates of Hall & Oates. Before we get to that, Lady Gaga, Guns N' Roses in the next 10, now The Boss, Dancing in the Dark on Gold.

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5: That's the 1987 for Ice House Man of Colours album. And I'm going to play you a couple of songs from it. But before I do, we just need to clear something up. There's no calling for the golden ticket to see them live in the harbour. That's Monday onwards, okay? We're not contesting now for that. All right, we've settled that. The other cool thing about this album was that John Oates actually co-wrote this first song that I'm going to play for you. They were in Sydney, and, well, I'll let John from Hall & Oates tell the story.
6: So we would go to the beach, and I don't know if you recall, but back in those days, and all the beaches were topless in Australia. And so I was sitting on the beach. He was out there windsurfing, and I'm sitting there, and this gal comes walking up toward me, and she's topless, but she had these incredibly blue eyes. I was trying my best just to look at her eyes, at her face, to keep my eyes focused on her face. And it just popped into my head, electric blue. I went, oh, okay. And then when we went back to the studio afterwards, I said, look, I got this idea. And I said, and I told him, he laughed, you know, and I said, let's write a song about this girl's eyes that just penetrate you, you know. And that was it. We wrote it in like 2 hours.
5: It's one of the greatest albums of all time.

0: Wake Up with the Christian O'Connell Show. Wind Down with Jones in Amanda for the drive home. This is gold. I've got Crowded House coming up in a moment, and I want to play you a little bit of Neil Finn talking about how back in the day, Tim Finn joined Crowded House for one album because...
1: There was a unusual development for the band, but it came from a very good place, which was a whole bunch of songs that we'd written together, and they were demanding to be done, and that was the... seemingly the simplest solution was to embrace them and bring them into Crowded House.
0: And that song you could hear playing under Neil was the very first song they wrote together. I'll play it for you next.
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3: Spring is where legends are made and emotions collide. 3 months of grit, glamour and non-stop racing drama, this is how we spring. The Spring Racing Carnival on now until 29 November. At Heatherton, we have a crash on centre Dandenong Road around Grange Road. The left lane closed for the eastbound run with one lane open. Traffic is slow in the area in all directions. At Glen Waverley, reports of a problem for High Street Road at the intersection with Blackburn Road. Traffic is very slow in all directions there. Similar story for Hawthorne. Reports of an incident for the intersection with Burwood Road and Glenferry Road and very slow traffic in all directions once again. At Footscray, problems for Moore Street around the Princes Highway along Ballarat Road. Traffic is slowing for the northbound run approaching the highway. 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

0: Wake up with the Christian O'Connell Show. Wind down with Jones and Amanda for the drive home. This is Gold. And every morning on the show, they do the At Work Time Waster. And they grab a couple of topics, push them together, and you roll up to the table with just the best responses for Put a Celeb in a TV Show.
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6: Oh, this is exciting. 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
20: 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At Heatherton, we have a crash on Centre Dandenong Road around Grange Road. The left lane closed for the eastbound run and one lane open. Traffic is slow in the area in all directions. At Glen Waverley, reports of a problem for High Street Road at the intersection with Blackburn Road. Traffic is very busy in all directions there. Similar story for Hawthorne. Reports of an incident at the intersection with Burwood Road around Glenferrie Road and very slow traffic in all directions. At Footscray, problems for Moore Street around the Princes Highway along Ballarat Road. Traffic is slowing for the northbound run approaching the highway. 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
22: I'm John Fabris. The Swans AFL players' Melbourne hotel case develops as a third woman hires a lawyer. As police investigate allegations of sexual assault, lawyer Jackson Panham's mooted a civil suit.
23: There has been a significant focus on how this will impact the Sydney Swans players who are involved in this, and I think it's really important to remember that really at the centre of this are three women.
22: A national gun buyback now has the ACT on board. New South Wales, the only other adopting it so far. ACT's police minister making it official today.
24: We have a significant issue with illicit firearms in our community. So we have legislation before the Assembly to implement firearms prohibition orders in the ACT.
22: And the World Food Program's bracing for an extra 49 million people to suffer hunger because of El Nino, likely being the strongest in more than a century. Jean-Martin Bauer telling ITV they're getting ready.
25: We need to pay attention now to what can be done to prepare and certainly not underestimate what this phenomenon could bring.
21: Looking for a fun activity? 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
0: Off to Marvel first, where at last check, Carlton is leading Fremantle by 11 points in the third term. Western Bulldogs regain skipper Marcus Bontempelli as they look to derail the D's top six push. The Dogs won their round 11 meeting by 3 points. Coach Luke Beveridge hoping they can replicate their inventive approach.
1: The ruck situation for us hasn't really changed, that we're relying on Lobby to carry the load there, and Lobby was pretty good against Max Gawn last time. Our midfield were quite influential in that game.
0: Australia's hit back from its Darwin disaster, dismissing Bangladesh in the second test in Mackay.
2: He's edged that one, and Stark has 6 for 12. Bangladesh all out, 64.
0: The action thanks to 7. The Aussies at the crease at last check, 3 for 50. The Wallaroos are trailing the Blackferns 59-19 late in the second half of their women's rugby test. And Oscar Piastri to start 4th in F1's Dutch sprint. That's sport. I'm Harrison Freve.
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22: A shower becoming less likely through the afternoon here in Melbourne, down to 7 degrees. Overnight, partly cloudy tomorrow with light winds and a high of 17.
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35: Yeah, this is the show with a reason for every song we play. George Michael is our feature artist this weekend. He had his first number one single in the UK as a solo artist this week back in 1984. Susie Quattro's doing some shows. We're going to catch up with her before the hour is out. I'll play the Aussie number one song from August 22nd, 1983, and our classic album doubled this week. Bon Jovi's third, Slippery When Wet. What a great record. Let's get going with a trio from the Department of Births, Deaths and Marriages. The Birth first, Joey Tempest of Europe, talking about their song The Final Countdown.
36: For us, it's just an album track. We wrote the song for our third album. We wanted an opening track that was exciting, and we managed to do so. But then it just took off and it's been used for a lot of things.
35: Happy birthday, Joey, and welcome to This Week in Music. It's gold.

0: This week in music's on a gold, home of the Christian O'Connell Show for breakfast, Jonesy and Amanda for the drive home, and there's a trio from the Department of Births, Deaths and Marriages. Rico Kasek from The Cars married Pauline Poroskova this week back in 1989. Sadly, we lost Margaret Ehrlich, who sang The Horses with Darrell Braithwaite this week back in 2022, and Joey Tempest of Europe has just celebrated his birthday.
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0: It's George Michael. He had his first solo number one hit single on the UK charts on his hands this week in 1984. It was, of course, Careless Whisper. Here he is talking about how long, or not so long, it took him to write a hit record.
9: I rewrite some things, some compositions, and usually the best ones, I think, tend to happen very, very quickly. Some of the biggest, most successful records I've had have been recorded incredibly quickly. I mean, Different Corner took me about 14 hours. Writing and recording from beginning to end, and Go-Go took 2 days, which was pretty quick. And then on the other hand, something like Careless Whisper was written, even though it was written when I was a lot younger, that was written over the course of a couple of months. There's a track on the album called One More Try, which is my favourite track on the album, which was recorded and finished within 8 hours, and that was written as it was recorded, you know. So sometimes I can write something very deliberately and slowly, and it will be successful, and sometimes I can write something that really just comes before I know it, I've finished it, and it can be, you know, some of my best work.
0: Careless Whisper was number one in England this week in 1984. George Michael is our feature artist on This Week in Music.

0: This week in Music's On, George Michael is our feature artist. There's a great defining moment for Pet Shop Boys fans to tell you about in a couple of minutes. Before the end of the hour, which with Susie Quattro, we'll also update the latest music news for you next hour and play Australia's number one song this week in 1983.
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2: Overnight CityLink works 25 August, inbound closed, Toorak Road to Domain Tunnel. Batman Avenue closed outbound, overheight and placard loads must detour. CityLink website for info. And Ravenhall reports of a problem for Ballarat Road around Westwood Drive, seeing busy traffic there in all directions and traffic slowing nearby as well for the outbound run on the Western Freeway around the Ballarat Road merge for Caroline Springs at Docklands. Footy at Docklands Stadium, the match now underway. Expect extra traffic in the area, followed by a match at the G after 4 o'clock as well. AFLW also on the cards today in Footscray at Mission Witten Oval. Expect extra traffic along the likes of Gordon Street, which is busy both ways right now, along with Barclay Street as well. Want a bag quality for less? 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
7: How's this for a defining moment? This week, 45 years ago, so 1981, Chris Lowe and Neil Tennant bumped into each other at an electronics shop in London and started talking about synthesizers, as you do. They've been the Pet Shop Boys ever since.
11: Well, it's quite a privilege to still be able to make music and exist, you know, doing that. What's the cliche? Getting paid for doing what you enjoy doing. Although we do lots of stuff we don't get paid for as well.
12: Yeah, I think when you look back, you're kind of amazed, really, because it doesn't seem that long. And I think one of the reasons for that is we've just kept on doing it. I think that's one of the reasons we're still here.
7: Chris Lowe and Neil Tennant met 45 years ago this week. That's our defining moments on This Week in Music.

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0: How good's that? Led Zeppelin on This Week in Music. Robert Plant being on our birthday list. We'll check every name on the list in the next couple of hours. Before the end of the show, two tracks from Slippery When Wet from Bon Jovi. Their third album was released 40 years ago this week. And Suzi Quatro's coming up in less than 15 minutes.
1: Life feels better with gold.
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1: 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Wake up on the bright side of the dial with the Christian O'Connell Show for breakfast. Are you
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0: But wait, there's more. Now, Susie Quatro is touring again November and December. We caught up to have a chat about her long career.
2: First of all, I've been in the business 62 years, and I'm very proud of that. And then I came over here in 1971. But 62 years, I like to think it's because I'm real. I'm not manufactured. It's simple as that. I'm not manufactured. Nobody told me how to dress, how to stand, how to sing, how to play, how to act, how to be anything. Everything I've done has been natural. So I like to think that that's why I'm still here.
0: Now, correct me if I'm wrong. Was Art, your father, was the leader of the family band? Is that right? What lessons did you learn as a member of the family outfit?
2: My dad, I always tell the story because it's true. I was on the road with two of my other sisters. I came back, I think I was about 16. We came back from the road, and my dad went like this to me, called me in the room, and didn't call the other two, just me. So he's a musician all his life. He said to me, "Susie, tell me if I'm right. It looks to me like you're going to be doing this for the rest of your life." I said, "I am, Dad. I found what I want to do." And he said, "Okay, I'm going to give you two bits of advice." So I'm listening now. You know, he said, "First of all, this is your job. This is your profession." He really pointed that out, your profession. He said, "Second of all, it doesn't matter if there's 10 people out there or 10,000. Every single one of them has paid to see you, and you owe them."
0: Fantastic advice.
2: Oh, I took it to heart because it felt completely exactly as it should feel. And that's how I do my shows. If there's one person not going, that's my fault, you know? And I never take it for granted, and I always give 200%. So every single night that I go on, I stand there before I take the step into the spotlight. I say to myself, I hope they like me tonight. Every single gig. Never changes.
0: When we spoke last time, it was 2023, and at the very end of the interview, I'd made some reference about playing the hook of Stumbling in a montage, and you said, "Oh, it's interesting that you mentioned that. There's a guy that's doing a remix of that song,"
2: yeah.
0: "which I think could be quite good." Way to bury the lead. That was absolutely massive, that remix.
2: It was.
0: For you.
2: It was. So I've had, you know, it just brought everybody back to the song. Fantastic, you know, because it was always a huge hit for me anyway, and always an evergreen on my stage. And then that reminds people. I play a teeny little bit of it on my stage, and then I say, "Now the original." It's a great song. It is a great song.
0: She always puts on a great show. If you want to find out how to get your tickets, and more importantly, where Susie's playing November and December, facetofacetouring.com.au. Here's Stumbling In on This Week in Music. I love

0: This Week in Music, with a reason for every song we play, released 35 years ago this week, Pocket Full of Kryptonite, the debut album from the Spin Doctors, and from it, that's Two Princes. It's Jason Staveley here. Mark Callahan from Ganga Jang is on our birthday list this week. What was his backup plan? Should a band called Ganga Jang never have a hit? We'll find out in less than 30 minutes. Latest music news is on the way, and the Aussie Top 5 from this weekend, August 22nd, 1983.
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14: 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As St Albans reports of a problem for the Ring Road, the on and off ramps around Sunshine Avenue with some slow traffic in the area in all directions at Docklands. Fully at Docklands Stadium, the match now underway, but it's about to wind down. Expect extra traffic in the area as fans leave the venue, followed by a match at the MCG getting underway very soon as well. AFLW also in the cards in Footscray at Mission Witten Oval. That match also about to wind down. Expect extra traffic along the lines of Gordon Street, which is busy both ways, along with Barclay Street at Brunswick. Part of Sydney Road remains closed for the run both ways due to works. Overnight CityLink works, 25 August. Inbound closed, Toorak Road to the main tunnel. Batman Avenue closed outbound. Overhead and placard loads must detour. See Link website for info.
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17: I'm John Fabris. The Sydney Swans are today reiterating no player's been interviewed by police investigating a sexual assault allegation at a Melbourne hotel. Five players have been stood down over club protocol breaches, while a third woman's hired a lawyer.
18: Every client that I've ever had, the case that they've had with us, has probably been the worst thing that's ever happened to them. I've spoken to my client about what happened, and it's pretty harrowing.
17: Slater and Gordon's Jackson Panham. America's president's been quizzed about the nation's $40 trillion debt position. Donald Trump suggesting debt's been a problem for 35 years, but his administration's overcoming it.
19: We have tremendous growth, and the way you take care of debt is with growth. We've never had growth like we have right now. The growth will take care of that very easily.
17: And the FBI in LA's handed over 48 looted ancient artifacts to Egyptian government reps. The Bureau concluded the pieces were illegally trafficked from Egypt, with the suspect now dead. In the past decade, American authorities have returned around 5,000 artifacts to Egypt.
16: Looking for a fun activity? 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
20: An upset brewing in the AFL. Carlton leading latterly to Fremantle by 48 points late in the final quarter at Marvel. The Demons looking to cement a top six finish against the Western Bulldogs at the G. Coach Stephen King says the equation is simple.
21: Our destiny's in our own hands. So, yeah, if we win, we stay out of the wild card sort of race and we get a week off and we get to sort of regroup. I think we've built great momentum our last couple of months since our bye.
20: AFLW, where the Doggies are leading Richmond by 13 points in the fourth quarter. Gold Coast up by 33 over West Coast in the third term. Australia's top order struggles against Bangladesh, following them to Mackay. The Aussies 3-97 a short time ago. Recalled opener Matt Renshaw out for 8. Earlier, Mitchell Starc took 6-12 to help dismiss the Tigers for just 6. The Black Ferns have smashed the Wallaroos 66-19 in their women's rugby test in Auckland, and the Mustangs have swept the podium in the opening supercars race in Ipswich, Brody Kostecki taking the checkered flag. That's sport, I'm Harrison Preeb.
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17: A shower becoming less likely through the afternoon here in Melbourne, down to 7 degrees. Overnight, partly cloudy tomorrow with light winds and a high of 17.
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0: I'll update the latest music news for you in the next 30 minutes or so. Play you the Aussie Top 5 from this weekend in 1983. There's another brilliant track from our feature artist George Michael on the way. And another name here to go on the birthday list, Roland Orzabal from Tears for Fears. His real name is Raul Orzabal de la Quintana. Happy 65th, sir. It's this week in music on Gold.

0: Just great songs, the Golds. There's Fleetwood Mac. Christine McVie joined the band this week back in 1970.
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0: feature artist. Yeah, it's George Michael. Here he is. Talking about a job that he used to have before becoming famous.
7: I was a DJ. It was a dinner dance restaurant. It was very, very hip, you know, dinner dance. And I was allowed to play the occasional vaguely disco-y record in between 17 requests for the birdie dance. And every night I would have to say, good evening, ladies and gentlemen. I hope you've enjoyed your meal. Welcome to the Bel Air restaurant. We hope you'll partake of a little dancing after. It was so awful. And my hands used to get clammy and sweaty every night before I had to do this because I was absolutely hopeless at it. I have no idea how I'm able, or was it almost immediately able, to sing to thousands and thousands of people when I literally just used to shudder at the thought of talking to these few dinner dance people.
0: George Michael had his first solo number one hit song on his hands this week in the UK back in 1984. Here's another of his brilliant tunes, Freedom 90. George Michael is our feature artist on This Week in Music.

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0: It's Ganga Jang on This Week in Music. Mark Callahan from the band is on our birthday list.
1: My first band was the Riptides, and we formed at university in Brisbane, where we were all of us studying architecture. So that was kind of, in a sense, the backup plan, you know, to be an architect. But, you know, I took a left turn and never came back.
0: Yeah, you've got Jason Staveley here. There's a couple of songs with significant video clips still to come this hour. One of them features Bono for 3.5 minutes apologising to his wife. The other is one of the great rock clips. Cost less than $50,000 to make, and it was made this week 35 years ago for Nirvana. I'll play that song next.
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0: This week in music, with a reason for every song we play, Rick Springfield is on the birthday list. That's why we played Jesse's Girl after Smells Like Teen Spirit from Nirvana. The band shot the clip for that this week 35 years ago at a studio in California. Cost them less than $50,000 to make. The actual crowd in the audience were real Nirvana fans.
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0: The Dandy Warhols are returning to our shores, touring in November and December. In fact, the tour starts November 24 in Hobart with the Tasmanian Symphony Orchestra, which sounds brilliant. Tickets are on sale Monday at sbmpresents.com. There's a doco on Pulp coming to cinemas and streaming next month called What Do You Do for an Encore? It's narrated by Pulp frontman Jarvis Cocker. Go West and Debbie Gibson kick off their Australian tour next week over in Perth. Peter Cox is looking forward to playing those hits all over again.
2: The songs do seem to have stood the test of time, which is why I'm able to come out to Australia and play them to the audiences that have stood by us all this time. There's really not much better feeling than being on stage in front of a crowd and singing the beginning of the chorus of The King of Wishful Thinking and have that crowd sing those words back to me. You know, life is pretty good then, you know. I always say, if the crowd is doing my job and all I have to do is stand there and smile, life is pretty good. Debbie will be doing all the dancing. I'm not known for my dancing.
0: Look for tickets at destroyalllines.com. And for the nature lovers, a new non-venomous species of snake discovered in New Guinea has been named Lelophus slashy, after Slash from Guns N' Roses. And with that, you're up to date on This Week in Music.
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0: Lindsay and Amanda on the way home. Ian Gillan from Deep Purple is on our birthday list this week. That's why we belt out Smoke on the Water.
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0: Let's run through the Aussie top five from this weekend, 1983. The Police were at number five.

And the number one song in Australia on August 22nd, 1983 was from Irene Cara. Here's Flashdance on This Week in Music at Gold.

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0: This week in music, with a reason for every song we play. It was this week in 1982 that Bono married his wife, Alison. They'd met in 1975 and are still happily married to this day. If you've seen the clip to The Sweetest Thing, you'll see, effectively, it's a 3.5-minute apology for Alison. Apology for what? Well, apparently Bono had forgotten his wife's birthday when the band were in the midst of recording the Joshua Tree album. That is a mistake you never repeat. Am I right? It's Jason Staveley here. Missy Higgins is coming up in just a couple of minutes. She's on our birthday list. Also next hour, a couple of tracks from Bon Jovi's third album, released 40 years ago. Talking Slippery When Wet as our classic album double. And there's some unplugged George Michael to look forward to as well.
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17: Sydney Road, Brunswick is closed between Davies Street and Mitchell Street for tramworks until Thursday, 3 September. Businesses remain open, expect delays. Visit the Transport Victoria website. At Glen Iris, problems right now for the intersection with Toorak Road and Burke Road. Traffic is heavy both north and southbound for Burke Road past the scene. At St Albans, reports of a problem for the Ring Road. The on and off ramps are in Sunshine Avenue with some slow traffic in the area always. At Docklands, footy at Docklands Stadium, the match now over. Expect extra traffic in the area as fans leave the venue. A match of the G is now underway. AFLW also in the cards in Footscray at Mission Witten Oval, and that match is also on the wind down with extra traffic in the area. 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That's Melbourne's latest traffic.
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20: I'm John Fabris. The lawyer's now been engaged by a third woman over an alleged sexual assault at a Melbourne hotel. Engulfing five Swans AFL players stood down for rule breaches, round partying. Lawyer Jackson Panham is taking up the case.
21: Whatever the outcome of the criminal investigation, we intend to explore other avenues for our client to seek justice, including through civil remedies.
20: The ACT becomes the second jurisdiction to join a national gun buyback program alongside New South Wales. ACT's police minister announcing it today.
22: We recognise the impact that the events of Bondi last year had on the New South Wales community, but the Australian community and the Jewish community.
20: 5,000 wildfires burning in Indonesia and flash floods in Peru are being credited to El Nino, which is yet to top out. Professor Adam Scaife from the UK's Met Office telling ITV it's history-making.
23: I have never seen a forecast that looks like this. It peaks in November, December. It looks very much like it's going to be a record event.
19: Looking for a fun activity? 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
24: Josh Fraser's made a big statement in his first official match as Carlton's full-time coach. The Blues stunning ladder leaders Fremantle 119-82 at Marvel, with a mouth-watering wild card clash now looming.
25: Josh Fraser, the gift that just keeps on giving, has delivered once again, and not just for the Carlton fans, but potentially for the whole footy community, as we are now in the box seats with some results to go our way for a Collingwood Carlton wild card.
24: The wrap-up on Fox Footy, it hinges on the D's beating the Dogs at the G. Last check, they're trailing by 20 in the early exchanges. The Tigers are hunting an upset in their final match of the season against Geelong at Cadinia Park. Coach Adam Uze reckons the pressure is on the Cats.
26: It's a big game for them. Like, they're obviously fighting for a certain spot on the ladder, so we're going down there. We understand they play the ground really well. We're looking forward to the opportunity to play against a really strong team.
24: And the Aussies are 5 for 145 in their first dig after earlier dismissing Bangladesh for 64 in the second test in Mackay. That's sport. I'm Harrison Preve.
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20: Cloudy here in Melbourne tonight with a slight chance of a shower. Down to 7 overnight, partly cloudy tomorrow, winds to 20 k's and a high of 17.
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31: An album with one of the simplest yet most recognisable covers is our classic album double this week. I'm talking Slippery When Wet from Bon Jovi, which was released 40 years ago. A couple of tracks from that on the way. We'll run through everybody on her birthday list, including Missy Higgins, who burst on the scene with the Sound of White album.
32: 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What was that line? That's a ridiculous thing to say. I don't really honestly wish that I could go back and change it, because it's a point in time, you know. 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
0: Yeah, George Michael. He, this week in 1984, had his first British number one single as a solo artist on his hands. Careless Whisper, of course, was the song. Here he is talking about balancing different styles, ballads, like Careless Whisper, with the big pop hits that he's famous for.
7: There's always been a very obvious love from my fans for both sides of what I do. And as an artist, I think all you can want is to make each new piece of music more authentic to who you really are. It, once your ego is sated in a way, and once you're really not worrying about charts, and believe me, luckily I'm not worrying about charts very much, once that's happened, authenticity becomes the thing you strive for, and that means to me more honesty and more of myself in each of those areas.
0: George Michael did an MTV Unplugged performance, and man, it's so good. Let's take a track from that. Here's Father Figure, Unplugged, on This Week in Music.

0: This week in music, there's David Bowie, number one this week in Britain in 1980 with Ashes to Ashes, his only second number one UK hit single. It's Jason Staveley here. The classic album double is Slippery When Wet from Bon Jovi. It came out 40 years ago this week. We'll hear from the band on the making of that album. We'll also run through everybody on our birthday list. And there's another name to add to that next.
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2: 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At Glen Iris, problems right now at the intersection with Toorak Road and Burke Road. Traffic is heavy both north and southbound for Burke Road past the scene. At St Albans, reports of a problem for the Ring Road, the on and off ramps around Sunshine Avenue, and some slow traffic in the area in all directions. At Docklands, footy at Docklands Stadium, the match now over. Expect extra traffic in the area as fans leave the venue. A match at the G is now underway. AFLW also on the cards in Footscray. Admission Witten Oval, and that match also on the wind down, with extra traffic along the likes of Gordon Street and Barclay Street. The Premier League has returned to Stan Sport. Stream all 380 matches now, live and exclusively on Stan Sport, with availability in 4K.
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0: It's This Week in Music on Gold. Belinda Carlisle is on our birthday list. That's Summer Rain.
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0: Classic album double is Bon Jovi's third, Slippery When Wet, which was released 40 years ago this week. What a great album. Here's John Bon Jovi, David Bryan, the band's keyboard player, and Richie Sambora talking about making the record.
4: It should have been called The Rocket's Ship to Stardom. We knew what we had with Bad Name. We knew that we had a big anthem that would work on radio. What we didn't know was that second single was called Living on a Prayer. And it was so different than anything that anybody had ever done. And obviously, you know, went on to be the song that it is. After that, Wanted, Dead or Alive. After that, Never Say Goodbye. Slippery When Wet changed all our lives.
5: I still remember we were in that hotel room in, what was that, Iowa? Sioux Falls, Iowa.
6: Sioux Falls, South Dakota.
5: South Dakota, and it was one of those.
7: Holiday.
5: And the beautiful Holiday. And we had a number one record, and we were, like, insane. It was, like, it was amazing. You know, we couldn't believe it. It's, like, all the hard work that we got to, and now we get to open up for 38 Special the next night. So, you know, it was, we got to this point and we were still in that phase of having to open up before we could headline. But we knew that we made it.
8: I guess it's always a surprise when all of a sudden, you know, in basically a month, we outsold, you know, what we did last year.
9: Now, Bad Name was on the radio. They said, if you don't have an album covering by tonight, we've got a problem. And I took a black hefty garbage bag, squirted it with water, wrote Slippery When Wet, and said, here's your album.
0: There you go. That's the backstory behind the album's actual cover photograph. Here's a couple of those big hits from the record. Living on a Prayer first. It's our classic album double, Slippery When Wet, on This Week in Music.

0: As Bon Jovi at Gold, it's our classic album double on This Week in Music. Slippery When Wet from Bon Jovi, released 40 years ago this week, with Wanted Dead or Alive and Living on a Prayer. It's Jason Staveley here, checking everybody on the birthday list next.
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2: Hi, I'm Hannah Davies. The Black Ferns have crushed the Wallaroos 66-19 in their historic 100th test in Auckland. Aussie captain Siik Bezipalu has told Sky Sport they're gutted by the performance.
3: It's not a way that we want to represent our historic 100th test match, but there's a lot happening behind the space.
2: In the AFLW, the Bulldogs have held off Richmond by 11 points, while the Suns scorched the Eagles 69-34. And in the NRLW, Tigers halfback Ray McGregor slotted a field goal in the dying stages to seal a 27-26 victory over Newcastle.
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0: Happy birthday to Kevin Rowland from Dexy's Midnight Runners. Belinda Carlisle. Maria McKee's on the list. Ron Strykett from Men at Work.
24: This is the story of Dr.
0: Ian Gillan from Deep Purple. Europe's Joey Tempest has been celebrating. Missy Higgins.
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0: Mark Callahan from Ganga Jang. Kim Sledge, happy birthday. Roland Orzabal. Debbie Peterson from the Bengals. Tori Amos. Dua Lipa is on the list. Happy birthday, Rick Springfield. Edwin Collins. John Deacon from Queen, James DeBarge, and Donnie Wahlberg from the New Kids on the Block. Happy birthday. Here's You Got It, the right stuff on This Week in Music.

0: This Week in Music on Gold comes to a close with Madonna, who was number one in America with Who's That Girl this week back in 1987. Now, turning our attention to next weekend, Jet will be our feature artist. We're going to catch up with Barnsley. The Aussie Top 5 recap comes to us from August 26, 1991. And on the 40th anniversary of its release, Paul Simon's Graceland will be our classic album double. That's all next weekend. Enjoy what we have left of this one. And thanks for listening.
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22: 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A Springvale reports of a problem at the junction with Centre Road and Springvale Road around the Princes Highway. Traffic is slowing in all directions, particularly for the eastbound run. At Brunswick, part of Sydney Road remains closed both ways for works between Albion Street and Moreland Road. Use Melville Road instead. At Reservoir, reports of a problem for the Ring Road around Sydney Road and Mahoney's Road for the Altona bound run, but traffic is coping for now in the area for the run in both directions there. Altona Meadows, a slow run outbound on the Princes Freeway around Point Cook Road. Your new home is waiting. 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Henley.com.au. And now you're up to date with Melbourne's latest traffic.
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2: I'm John Fabricer, third woman, recruits a lawyer in the case involving Swans AFL players who were stood down over club standards breaches, including late-night drinking in Melbourne. Slater and Gordon's Jackson Panham's considering civil action separate to police investigations into a sexual assault allegation.
23: Our client's had her entire world turned upside down. She's now trying to navigate an incredibly traumatic experience.
2: Home Affairs Minister Tony Burke's announced a second taker for the federal government's national gun buyback scheme.
24: I'm really pleased to say the second jurisdiction to be joining the buyback is the ACT.
2: It joins New South Wales, other states and territories yet to sign on. And President Trump's fronted a Make America Great Again rally in South Carolina. Beforehand, he outlined how he plans to choke Iran financially with sanctions to end the war.
25: They are not paying their soldiers. They're not paying their police. We have total control of that entire region. They would love to make a deal, but they're not ready to make the right deal.
26: Looking for a fun activity? 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
27: Carlton is charging into wildcard round with a 119-82 upset of ladder leaders Fremantle at Marvel. Francis Evans burning five majors for the Blues. Otago Smith starred with 31 disposals and a goal.
28: Yeah, it's very special. It's been a big turnaround in our year and Fraser's been great. We love playing under him and when we bring the crowd along, we get the momentum and we're playing some good footy.
27: They're on Fox Footy across town at the MCG. It's the Dogs leading the D's by 11 points in the third quarter. Geelong and Richmond square off this evening at the Cattery while the Crows and Giants clash at the Adelaide Oval. Meanwhile, a blow for the Magpies, losing veteran Scott Pendlebury and Braden Maynard to injury for wildcard weekend. In the AFLW, the Bulldogs and Gold Coast have notched wins this afternoon. Australia is 8 for 165 at stumps on day one of the second test against Bangladesh in Mackay. The visitors fell for 64. Mitchell Starc took 6 for 12. And Oscar Piastri starts fourth in tonight's F1 Dutch Sprint. That's sport. I'm Harrison Preeve.
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2: Cloudy here in Melbourne tonight with a slight chance of a shower. Down to 7 overnight, partly cloudy tomorrow. Winds to 20 k's and a high of 17.
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5: 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I love all of their songs. Mm-hmm. And I grew up listening to their songs. 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
3: 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What's your favourite Ice House song? 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

0: 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Sydney Harbour below you, a sky full of stars above you, and Australia's most iconic anthem beating inside you. 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

0: 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Sydney Harbour below you. A sky full of stars above you. And Australia's most iconic anthem beating inside you. 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And we're giving away the greatest tickets money can't buy. Christian O'Connell reveals the winning song every morning. You'll be at the sound check. Take a behind-the-scenes tour. 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Call when you hear it to get on the guest list. And hope to hell Josie and Amanda call you Friday. There's five golden tickets to win.
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5: 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I love all of their songs. 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And I grew up listening to their songs. 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
19: 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There's a crash being cleared in Sunbury on Sunbury Road at Lomans Road. Traffic delays in both directions. Otherwise, Pontcook Road, Altona Meadows is closed in all directions at Central Avenue all weekend for upgrade works. Use Palmer's Road instead. And a section of Sydney Road, Brunswick, is closed between Moreland Road and Albion Street for Tramworks for the next 2 weeks, use Melville Road instead. 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
8: Good morning, Alana McIntyre here with the latest. Reports out today, there is audio of the three women at the centre of the alleged Sydney Swans incident. The recording is understood to involve a conversation between the three adult performers, allegedly recorded after they left the Pullman Hotel in Melbourne. However, the details at this stage are still all unclear. A teenage boy is due in court today, charged over the alleged stabbing of another boy on the New South Wales Central Coast. The 15-year-old victim remains critical after being found with a stab wound in Terrigal on Friday night. A man seen driving a stolen vehicle has died following a collision in East Melbourne. It's understood he crashed into one vehicle, then jumped into a Mustang before speeding off. Later, the 46-year-old man crashed head-on with a Range Rover and he died at the scene. Canadian businesses are feeling the pressure after a last-minute breakdown in tariff talks with the US. New tariffs came into effect overnight, impacting Canadian steel and car exports. Canadian Federation of Independent Business President Dan Kelly has told Sky some consumers may be able to absorb higher prices, but it's a different story for businesses.
18: If your sales are cut by half, as one-third of my export members have told me will happen as a result of these tariffs, you likely want to deal desperately.
8: And with projections showing we could be more than 10,000 rooms short for the Brisbane Games, tourism leaders have come up with an idea. They're hoping cruise ships could serve as floating hotels to fix the shortfall.
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8: In AFL, the Crows have secured their spot in the top six with a 56-point win over the Giants. Adelaide coach Matthew Nix says he really likes what he's seeing with their game.
20: We know when we get going, there's still a way to go. 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
8: The Cats had a 57-point win over the Tigers, and the Bulldogs beat the Demons by 21 points.
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8: A bit cloudy today with a top of 17, some fog around early this morning. A couple of showers moving through tomorrow, 18 degrees. Showers easing on Tuesday, 15.
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0: 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You looking pretty pleased. 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

0: Here's a question. Who do you talk footy with? Not just the scores and ladders, I mean really talk footy. Breaking it down. The stuff that happens on the field that nobody else sees, the controversial call, the kid who came from absolutely nowhere, or the moment that made you stand up in your lounge room at 11 o'clock on a Friday night. Well, that's exactly what we're doing at Footy and Friends, the podcast where me, Dylan Buckley, Brett Dilidio and Mickey Barlow get together twice a week and just go for it. 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Brett's consistently angry, Mick's very prepared, and I'm somewhere in the middle trying to hold it all together. 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
12: 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Hurry, ends tonight only at Freedom. There's a broken down truck on the Baltic Bridge heading outbound at Footscray Road with the left-hand lane closed. Also, a collision in Sunbury on Sunbury Road at Lomans Road. Traffic delays in both directions. A crash in Albert Park on Lakeside Drive at Ross Gregory Drive. And Clyde Five Ways Road is closed at the South Gippsland Highway for works. Use Berwick Cranbourne Road instead. 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
21: Good morning, Alana McIntyre here with the latest. A teenage boy is due in court today accused of stabbing another teenager north of Sydney. The 15-year-old victim remains critical in hospital after being found with a stab wound in Terrigal on Friday night. Detectives are focusing on two groups of teens as part of their investigation. More tension between Canada and the US as Donald Trump's hefty tariffs are enforced. Tariffs of up to 50% now apply to goods such as steel and cars. The largest impact, though, is expected to be political, driving a further wedge between the North American countries. The Canadian Federation of Independent Business says small firms are already facing falling sales and rising uncertainty.
22: Most of the government support programs that our government has offered to this point have been garbage and have specifically excluded small companies.
21: Back home, a study has found more women are getting iron infusions, with 1 in 20 Aussie women getting one. The research by Flinders University shows some clinics are charging hundreds of dollars for one, so some women who really need an infusion are missing out. Low iron left untreated can cause debilitating fatigue, dizziness, reduced physical capacity and even heart issues.
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21: In AFL, Taylor Walker's 6 goals have helped the Crows secure their spot in the top 6, with Adelaide defeating the Giants by 56 points. Geelong have secured a spot in the top 6 with a win over Richmond. Coach Adam Uze says Sam Banks had to go to hospital for an irregular heartbeat, but he should be okay.
24: We missed him. He's one of our emerging leaders. For him to go out of the game, we had a role for him at halfback and a couple of their high forwards. So, his welfare is obviously the main thing. So, yeah, everything's okay now.
21: The Bunnies have fought back in the second half, but it wasn't enough to beat the Warriors, who claimed victory at a core 45-26 in the NRL. They're sitting on top of the NRL ladder.
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21: A bit cloudy today with a top of 17, some fog around early this morning. A couple of showers moving through tomorrow, 18 degrees. Showers easing on Tuesday, 15.
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37: Yeah, this is the show with a reason for every song we play. George Michael is our feature artist this weekend. He had his first number one single in the UK as a solo artist this week back in 1984. Susie Quattro's doing some shows. We're going to catch up with her before the hour is out. I'll play you the Aussie number one song from August 22nd, 1983, and our classic album doubled this week. Bon Jovi's third, Slippery When Wet. What a great record. Let's get going with a trio from the Department of Births, Deaths and Marriages. The Birth first, Joey Tempest of Europe, talking about their song The Final Countdown.
38: For us, it's just an album track. We wrote the song for our third album. We wanted an opening track that was exciting, and we managed to do so. But then it just took off and it's been used for a lot of things.
37: Happy birthday, Joey, and welcome to This Week in Music. It's Gold.
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0: This week in music's on the gold, home of the Christian O'Connell Show for breakfast, Jonesy and Amanda for the drive home, and there's a trio from the Department of Births, Deaths and Marriages. Rico Kasek from The Cars married Pauline Poroskova this week back in 1989. Sadly, we lost Margaret Ehrlich, who sang The Horses with Darrell Braithwaite this week back in 2022. And Joey Tempest of Europe has just celebrated his birthday.
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0: It's George Michael. He had his first solo number one hit single on the UK charts on his hands this week in 1984. It was, of course, Careless Whisper. Here he is talking about how long, or not so long, it took him to write a hit record.
9: I rewrite some things, some compositions, and usually the best ones, I think, tend to happen very, very quickly. Some of them, the biggest, most successful records I've had have been recorded incredibly quickly. I mean, Different Corner took me about 14 hours. Writing and recording from beginning to end, and Go-Go took 2 days, which was pretty quick. And then on the other hand, something like Careless Whisper was written, even though it was written when I was a lot younger, that was written over the course of a couple of months. There's a track on the album called One More Try, which is my favourite track on the album, which was recorded and finished within 8 hours, and that was written as it was recorded, you know. So sometimes I can write something very deliberately and slowly, and it will be successful, and sometimes I can write something that really just comes and before I know it, I've finished it, and it can be, you know, some of my best work.
0: Careless Whisper was number one in England this week in 1984. George Michael is our feature artist on This Week in Music.

0: This Week in Music's on. George Michael is our feature artist. There's a great defining moment for Pet Shop Boys fans to tell you about in a couple of minutes. Before the end of the hour, we'll talk with Susie Quattro. We'll also update the latest music news for you next hour and play Australia's number one song this week in 1983.
1: Thank you very much.
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4: Oh, yes. Do you know who it is?
5: Tell me.
4: It's Alyssa.
5: You have won the very first golden ticket to Ice House. Congratulations.
6: Oh, my gosh. I can't believe it.
4: Believe it, baby.
6: Oh, my gosh, guys. I'm so excited. Thank you so much. I love all of their songs. Mm-hmm. And I grew up listening to their songs. And I know somebody from school is going to be so excited to get a call from me this afternoon.
4: Oh, this is exciting. What's your favourite Ice House song? You can only pick one.
6: It's got to be Electric Blue.
4: Rock on, Alyssa.
6: Thank you, guys.
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0: How's this for a defining moment? This week, 45 years ago, so 1981, Chris Lowe and Neil Tennant bumped into each other at an electronics shop in London and started talking about synthesizers. As you do, they've been the Pet Shop Boys ever since.
20: Well, it's quite a privilege to still be able to make music and exist, you know, doing that. What's the cliche? Getting paid for doing what you enjoy doing. Although we do lots of things we don't get paid for as well.
21: Yeah, I think when you look back, you're kind of amazed, really, because it doesn't seem that long. And I think one of the reasons for that is we've just kept on doing it. I think that's one of the reasons we're still here.
0: Chris Lowe and Neil Tennant met 45 years ago this week. That's our defining moments on This Week in Music.

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0: How good's that? Led Zeppelin on This Week in Music. Robert Plant being on our birthday list. We'll check every name on the list in the next couple of hours. Before the end of the show, two tracks from Slippery When Wet from Bon Jovi. Their third album was released 40 years ago this week. And Susie Quattro's coming up in less than 15 minutes.
1: Picture this. Sydney Harbour below you. A sky full of stars above you. And Australia's most iconic anthem beating inside you. 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Ice House on the Harbour live at Fleet Steps. And we're giving away the greatest tickets money can't buy. Christian O'Connell reveals the winning song every morning. 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
0: Now, Susie Quatro is touring again November and December. We caught up to have a chat about her long career.
3: First of all, I've been in the business 62 years, and I'm very proud of that. And then I came over here in 1971, but 62 years. I like to think it's because I'm real. I'm not manufactured. It's simple as that. I'm not manufactured. Nobody told me how to dress, how to stand, how to sing, how to play, how to act, how to be anything. Everything I've done has been natural. So I like to think that that's why I'm still here.
0: Now, correct me if I'm wrong. Was Art, your father, was the leader of the family band? Is that right? What lessons did you learn as a member of the family outfit?
3: My dad, I always tell the story because it's true. I was on the road with two of my other sisters. I came back, I think I was about 16. We came back from the road, and my dad went like this to me, called me in the room, and didn't call the other two, just me. So he's a musician all his life. He said to me, "Susie, tell me if I'm right. It looks to me like you're going to be doing this for the rest of your life." I said, "I am, Dad. I found what I want to do." And he said, "Okay, I'm going to give you two bits of advice." So I'm listening now. You know, he said, "First of all, this is your job. This is your profession." He really pointed that out, your profession. He said, "Second of all, it doesn't matter if there's 10 people out there or 10,000. Every single one of them has paid to see you, and you owe them."
0: Fantastic advice.
3: Oh, I took it to heart because it felt completely exactly as it should feel. And that's how I do my shows. If there's one person not going, that's my fault, you know? And I never take it for granted, and I always give 200%. So every single night that I go on, I stand there before I take the step into the spotlight. I say to myself, I hope they like me tonight. Every single gig. Never changes.
0: When we spoke last time, it was 2023, and at the very end of the interview, I'd made some reference about playing the hook of Stumbling in a montage, and you said, "Oh, it's interesting that you mentioned that. There's a guy that's doing a remix of that song," yeah. "which I think could be quite good." Way to bury the lead. That was absolutely massive, that remix.
3: It was.
0: For you.
3: It was. So I've had, you know, it just brought everybody back to the song. Fantastic, you know, because it was always a huge hit for me anyway, and always an evergreen on my stage. And then that reminds people, I play a teeny little bit of it on my stage, and then I say, "Now the original." It's a great song. It is a great song.
0: She always puts on a great show. If you want to find out how to get your tickets, and more importantly, where Susie's playing November and December, facetofacetouring.com.au. Here's Stumbling In on This Week in Music. I love

0: This week in music, with a reason for every song we play, released 35 years ago this week, Pocket Full of Kryptonite, the debut album from the Spin Doctors, and from it, that's Two Princes. It's Jason Staveley here. Mark Callahan from Gangajang is on our birthday list this week. What was his backup plan? Should a band called Gangajang never have a hit? We'll find out in less than 30 minutes. Latest music news is on the way, and the Aussie Top 5 from this weekend, August 22nd, 1983.
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13: 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Starts 7 o'clock tonight on Channel 10. All major arterials in good shape so far this morning and no dramas on Melbourne roads. We've got Point Cook Road, Alterna Meadows, closed in all directions at Central Avenue all weekend for upgrade works. Use Palmer's Road instead. And a section of Sydney Road in Brunswick is closed between Moreland Road and Albion Street for tram upgrade works. It's for the next 2 weeks. Use Melville Road instead. 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
16: Good morning, Alana McIntyre here with the latest. Swans fans are threatening to boycott today's game at the SCG as anger builds over an alleged sexual assault at the Pullman Hotel in Melbourne. Ticket sales are already down for the game in Sydney. Today, the women's side are playing Essendon from 12:30, with some fans then expected to leave before the men take the field and play North Melbourne at 3:20. A teenage boy will front court in New South Wales today, accused of stabbing another boy north of Sydney. The 15-year-old victim remains critical after being found with a stab wound in Terrigal on Friday night. A man accused of hijacking a vehicle in Melbourne has died after crashing the car head-on in East Melbourne. It's understood he crashed into one vehicle, then jumped into the Mustang before speeding off. The 46-year-old then hit a Range Rover and died at the scene. New data shows the cost of renting is soaring in our capital cities. Narita Connorsby, the chief economist for Ray White, has told Sky the latest federal budget and interest rate rises means landlords are hiking prices up.
17: What it means is that we aren't going to see a steady flow of rental properties coming to market. And we've already seen a lot of problems in Sydney. In Sydney at the moment, rental availability is now at its lowest level since 2017.
16: And with about 10,000 more rooms needed for the Brisbane Games, tourism leaders have come up with a plan to address the shortfall. They're hoping big cruise ships could serve as floating hotels in 2032.
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16: Geelong have secured a spot in the top six with a win over Richmond. Coach Chris Scott says Jeremy Cameron's return helped.
19: Yeah, I think Jeremy in particular was a win for us tonight. You know, it was obviously more than match practice, but having not played for quite a while, it was good to see him covering the ground well. And he was always going to be right for the finals, but the preference was to get some footy into him before.
16: And the Crows have secured their spot in the top six with a win over the Giants.
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16: A little cloudy today, a top of 17 degrees. Showers tomorrow, 18 degrees. And then that rain should ease a little bit on Tuesday with a top of 15.
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0: I'll update the latest music news for you in the next 30 minutes or so. Play you the Aussie Top 5 from this weekend in 1983. There's another brilliant track from our feature artist George Michael on the way. And another name here to go on the birthday list, Roland Orzabal from Tears for Fears. His real name is Raul Orzabal de la Quintana. Happy 65th, sir. It's this week in music on Gold.

0: Just great songs of Golds. There's Fleetwood Mac. Christine McVie joined the band this week back in 1970.
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7: Feature artist.
0: Yeah, it's George Michael. Here he is. Talking about a job that he used to have before becoming famous.
8: I was a DJ. It was a dinner dance restaurant. It was very, very hip, you know, dinner dance. And I was allowed to play the occasional vaguely disco-y record in between 17 requests for the birdie dance. And every night I would have to say, good evening, ladies and gentlemen. I hope you've enjoyed your meal. Welcome to the Bel Air restaurant. We hope you'll partake of a little dancing after. It was so awful. And my hands used to get clammy and sweaty every night before I had to do this because I was absolutely hopeless at it. I've no idea how I'm able, or was it almost immediately able, to sing to thousands and thousands of people when I literally just used to shudder at the thought of talking to these few dinner dance people.
0: George Michael had his first solo number one hit song on his hands this week in the UK back in 1984. Here's another of his brilliant tunes, Freedom 90. George Michael is our feature artist on this week.

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0: There's Ganga Jang on This Week in Music. Mark Callahan from the band is on our birthday list.
1: My first band was the Riptides, and we formed at university in Brisbane, where we were all of us studying architecture. So that was kind of, in a sense, the backup plan, you know, to be an architect. But, you know, I took a left turn and never came back.
0: Yeah, you've got Jason Staveley here. There's a couple of songs with significant video clips still to come this hour. One of them features Bono for 3.5 minutes apologising to his wife. The other is one of the great rock clips. Cost less than $50,000 to make, and it was made this week 35 years ago for Nirvana. I'll play that song next.
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3: 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Just got the outbound entry from Doncaster Road, Doncaster to the Eastern Freeway. Closed until mid-October due to upgrade works. Use Doncaster Road instead. And a section of Sydney Road, Brunswick, is closed between Moreland Road and Albion Street for tram upgrade works. It's for the next 2 weeks. 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

0: This week in music, with a reason for every song we play, Rick Springfield is on the birthday list. That's why we played Jesse's Girl after Smells Like Teen Spirit from Nirvana. The band shot the clip for that this week 35 years ago at a studio in California. Cost them less than $50,000 to make. The actual crowd in the audience were real Nirvana fans.
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0: The Dandy Warhols are returning to our shores, touring in November and December. In fact, the tour starts November 24 in Hobart with the Tasmanian Symphony Orchestra, which sounds brilliant. Tickets are on sale Monday at sbmpresents.com. There's a doco on Pulp coming to cinemas and streaming next month called What Do You Do for an Encore? It's narrated by Pulp frontman Jarvis Cocker. Go West and Debbie Gibson kick off their Australian tour next week over in Perth. Peter Cox is looking forward to playing those hits all over again.
2: The songs do seem to have stood the test of time, which is why I'm able to come out to Australia and play them to the audiences that have stood by us all this time. There's really not much better feeling than being on stage in front of a crowd and singing the beginning of the chorus of The King of Wishful Thinking and have that crowd sing those words back to me. You know, life is pretty good then, you know. I always say, if the crowd is doing my job and all I have to do is stand there and smile, life is pretty good. Debbie will be doing all the dancing. I'm not known for my dancing.
0: Look for tickets at destroyalllines.com. And for the nature lovers, a new non-venomous species of snake discovered in New Guinea has been named Lelophus slashy, after Slash from Guns N' Roses. And with that, you're up to date on This Week in Music.
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0: this week in music on Gold, home of the Christian O'Connell Show for breakfast. Jonesy and Amanda on the way home. Ian Gillan from Deep Purple is on our birthday list this week. That's why we belt out Smoke on the Water.
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0: Let's run through the Aussie top five from this weekend, 1983. The Police were at number five.

number three was Shiny Shiny from Hazy Fantasy. Eddie Grant's Electric Avenue is number two.

And the number one song in Australia on August 22nd, 1983 was from Irene Cara. Here's Flashdance on This Week in Music at Gold.

0: This week in music, with a reason for every song we play. It was this week in 1982 that Bono married his wife, Alison. They'd met in 1975 and are still happily married to this day. If you've seen the clip to The Sweetest Thing, you'll see, effectively, it's a 3.5-minute apology for Alison. Apology for what? Well, apparently Bono had forgotten his wife's birthday when the band were in the midst of recording the Joshua Tree album. That is a mistake you never repeat. Am I right? It's Jason Staveley here. Missy Higgins is coming up in just a couple of minutes. She's on our birthday list. Also next hour, a couple of tracks from Bon Jovi's third album, released 40 years ago, talking Slippery When Wet as our classic album double. And there's some unplugged George Michael to look forward to as well.
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21: 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All major arterials in good shape so far this morning. Just got emergency works in Pasco Vale on Cumberland Road. It's closed southbound between Sims Street and Essex Street. Use Boundary Road instead. And the 4x4 outdoor show is on at the Melbourne Showgrounds this weekend. Watch out for extra traffic near the grounds, including Racecourse Road. Overnight CityLink works, 25 August. Inbound closed. Toorak Road to Domain Tunnel. Batman Avenue closed outbound. Overheight and placard loads must detour. See Linked website for info. Now you're up to date with Melbourne's latest traffic.
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24: Good morning, Alana McIntyre here with the latest. The Albanese government is standing by its federal budget as we hear reports the price of rent is going up across the nation. Special Envoy for Housing, Josh Burns, has told Sky the claims of rent rising are false.
25: These sorts of rental forecasts and all this stuff that we've seen pushed around by the coalition is just nonsense, right? The NAB, Ray White, they've come out and said that they're being misquoted.
24: Earlier this morning, the chief economist for Ray White said Sydney rental availability is the lowest it's been since 2017. Swans fans are threatening to boycott today's game at the SCG, with anger building over an alleged sexual assault at the Pullman Hotel in Melbourne. Apparently, ticket sales are soft for the game in Sydney. A teenage boy is due in court today, charged over the alleged stabbing of another teen on the New South Wales Central Coast. The 15-year-old is still fighting for life after being found with a stab wound in Terrigal. A man that was seen driving a stolen car has died following a head-on collision in East Melbourne. It's understood he crashed into one vehicle, then jumped into a Mustang before speeding off. Later, the 46-year-old died. And with projections showing we could be more than 10,000 rooms short for the Brisbane Games, tourism leaders are hoping cruise ships could serve as floating hotels.
26: Looking for a fun activity? 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
24: The Crows have secured their spot in the top six with a 56-point victory over the Giants. Adelaide coach Matthew Nix says they are just so close.
27: We know how to win. That's what the game's about. And sometimes that might be ugly, but tonight, there was some real polish in that.
24: Veteran Taylor Walker kicking six in his farewell home and away game. While Geelong had a 57-point win over Richmond, the Bulldogs beat the Demons by 21 points. And in the cricket, Mitch Stark was unstoppable with the bat yesterday, taking 5 wickets before lunch. The Aussies take on Bangladesh today in Mackay.
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24: Still cloudy today, a top of 17 degrees. Showers tomorrow, 18 degrees. And then that rain should ease a little bit on Tuesday with a top of 15.
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0: An album with one of the simplest yet most recognisable covers is our classic album double this week. I'm talking Slippery When Wet from Bon Jovi, which was released 40 years ago. A couple of tracks from that on the way. We'll run through everybody on her birthday list, including Missy Higgins, who burst on the scene with the Sound of White album.
1: I listened to that album, I go, oh, what are you doing? What was that line? That's a ridiculous thing to say. I don't really honestly wish that I could go back and change it, because it's a point in time, you know. I wrote those songs when I was a teenager, most of them.
0: Happy birthday, Missy. Here's one of the enduring hits from that album, Scar, on This Week in Music at Gold.

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0: Yeah, George Michael. He, this week in 1984, had his first British number one single as a solo artist on his hands. Careless Whisper, of course, was the song. Here he is talking about balancing different styles, ballads, like Careless Whisper, with the big pop hits that he's famous for.
8: There's always been a very obvious love from my fans for both sides of what I do. And as an artist, I think all you can want is to make each new piece of music more authentic to who you really are. It, once your ego is sated in a way, and once you're really not worrying about charts, and believe me, luckily I'm not worrying about charts very much. Once that's happened, authenticity becomes the thing you strive for, and that means to me more honesty and more of myself in each of those areas.
0: George Michael did an MTV Unplugged performance, and man, it's so good. Let's take a track from that. Here's Father Figure, Unplugged, on This Week in Music.

0: This week in music, there's David Bowie, number one this week in Britain in 1980 with Ashes to Ashes, his only second number one UK hit single. It's Jason Staveley here. The classic album double is Slippery When Wet from Bon Jovi. It came out 40 years ago this week. We'll hear from the band on the making of that album. We'll also run through everybody on our birthday list. And there's another name to add to that next.
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2: 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There's a crash on the Deer Park bypass, citybound approaching Robertson's Road. We've got emergency works in Pasco Vale on Cumberland Road. It's closed southbound between Sim Street and Essex Street. Use Boundary Road instead. 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

0: It's This Week in Music on Gold. Belinda Carlisle is on our birthday list. That's Summer Rain.
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0: Classic album double is Bon Jovi's third, Slippery When Wet, which was released 40 years ago this week. What a great album. Here's John Bon Jovi, David Bryan, the band's keyboard player, and Richie Sambora talking about making the record.
4: It should have been called The Rocket's Ship to Stardom. We knew what we had with Bad Name. We knew that we had a big anthem that would work on radio. What we didn't know was that second single was called Living on a Prayer. And it was so different than anything that anybody had ever done. And obviously, you know, went on to be the song that it is. After that, Wanted, Dead or Alive. After that, Never Say Goodbye. Slippery When Wet changed all our lives.
5: I still remember we were in that hotel room in, what was that, Iowa? Sioux Falls, Iowa.
4: Sioux Falls, South Dakota.
5: South Dakota, and it was one of those. holiday. And the beautiful holiday. And we had a number one record, and we were, like, insane. It was, like, it was amazing. You know, we couldn't believe it. It's, like, all the hard work that we got to, and now we get to open up for 38 Special the next night. So, you know, it was, we got to this point and we were still in that phase of having to open up before we could headline. But we knew that we made it.
6: I guess it's always a surprise when all of a sudden, you know, in basically a month, we outsold, you know, what we did last year.
7: Now, Bad Name was on the radio. They said, if you don't have an album covering by tonight, we've got a problem. And I took a black hefty garbage bag, squirted it with water, wrote Slippery When Wet, and said, here's your album.
0: There you go. That's the backstory behind the album's actual cover photograph. Here's a couple of those big hits from the record. Living on a Prayer first. It's our classic album double, Slippery When Wet, on This Week in Music.

0: It's Bon Jovi at Gold. It's our classic album double on This Week in Music. Slippery When Wet from Bon Jovi, released 40 years ago this week, with Wanted Dead or Alive and Living on a Prayer. It's Jason Staveley here, checking everybody on the birthday list next.
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8: Happy birthday to Kevin Rowland from Dixie's Midnight Runners. Belinda Carlisle. Maria McKee's on the list. Ron Strykett from Men at Work. Ian Gillan from Deep Purple. Europe's Joey Tempest has been celebrating. Missy Higgins, special Robert Plant, Mark Callahan from Ganga Jang, Kim Sledge, happy birthday, Roland Orzabal, Debbie Peterson from the Bangles, Tori Amos, Dua Lipa is on the list, happy birthday Rick Springfield, Edwin Collins, John Deacon from Queen, James DeBarge, and Donnie Wahlberg from the New Kids on the Block. Happy birthday. Here's You Got It, the right stuff on This Week in Music.

0: This Week in Music on Gold comes to a close with Madonna, who was number one in America with Who's That Girl this week back in 1987. Now, turning our attention to next weekend, Jet will be our feature artist. We're going to catch up with Barnsley. The Aussie Top 5 recap comes to us from August 26, 1991. And on the 40th anniversary of its release, Paul Simon's Graceland will be our classic album double. That's all next weekend. Enjoy what we have left of this one. And thanks for listening.
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15: 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A crash on the Deer Park bypass, citybound approaching Robertson's Road, has one lane closed. We've got emergency works, Pasco Vale on Cumberland Road. It's closed southbound between Sim Street and Essex Street. Jump onto Boundary Road instead, and a section of Sydney Road in Brunswick is closed between Moreland Road and Albion Street for tram upgrade works for the next 2 weeks. Use Melville Road instead. 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Now you're up to date with Melbourne's latest traffic.
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18: Hi there, Alana McIntyre here with the latest. The Sydney Swans will be back on the field today as the club continues to deal with the sexual assault allegations against some of its players. There's talk that some fans could boycott the men's game at the SCG today following the Melbourne hotel scandal. The women are playing at 12:30 at the SCG. Some fans are expected to leave the stadium before the men take the field at 3:20 Sydney time. A man has died after a carjacking spree in Melbourne. Around 9 p.m. last night, the 46-year-old was seen driving on the wrong side of the road in a stolen car before jumping into another vehicle. He then drove up near the MCG where he crashed head-on with a Range Rover. The female driver of the Range Rover suffered a broken arm. The man passed away at the scene. The Albanese government is standing by its changes to negative gearing and capital gains tax, even with reports rental prices are increasing. Liberal Senator Sarah Henderson has told Sky the federal budget has been disastrous on rental affordability.
19: We know that we have a dramatic shortage of houses in this country, of course driven by mass migration in this country, Labor's reckless mismanagement of our migration program. The whole economy is going off a cliff.
18: Cruise ships are being floated to address the 10,000 room shortage for the Brisbane Games, and Meghan Markle has reportedly been dropped from the UK show The Gentlemen due to all the backlash in the UK. There were reports yesterday she would be returning to acting as the Duchess of Sussex and Prince Harry make plans to move back to England.
17: Looking for a fun activity? 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
18: In AFL, Taylor Walker's 6 goals have helped the Crows secure their spot in the top 6. Adelaide defeating the Giants by 56 points. Geelong have secured a spot in the top 6 as well with a win over Richmond. Adamuse says Sam Banks went to hospital for an irregular heartbeat, but he should be okay.
20: Yeah, we missed him. He's one of our emerging leaders.
18: And Australia lead Bangladesh by 101 runs on day 2 of the second test in Mackay.
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